0: pastures.
1: Oh, you are.
0: I hate the winter. Can't stand the cold. I tend to cancel all the plans. But when the heat comes, something takes a hold. Can I kick it? Yeah.

0: lady, my lady, how are you today? How are things with your mood control? Weird behavior popping up again?
1: Oh, Kevin, I hate it that you know me so well. Makes me want to vomit.
0: Well, in that case, shall we perhaps entertain you with a little music?
1: Nevertheless, you always know how to push my button. I can see you've become a bold gentleman such as yourself.

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Look, there's Terry Beth. Chris is the oldest. There's Barry and Stacy. I've had dreams where I am, I don't know, depressed or lonely or hurt or something, and she comes to comfort me. Actually comes to comfort me.